I can easily feel myself slipping, slipping more and more waves. 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Nobody but you and me. We've got it together, baby.

decisions are placed on my sleeve, I made. Million people on their knees, I made. A million God flames on my sleeve, I made.

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